0: Who's that stumbling around in the dark? State your business or prepare to get winged.
1: Radio Terre, ah, on est bien.

0: Wait, let me explain something to you. I am not Mr. Lebowski. You're Mr. Lebowski. I'm the dude. So that's what you call me, you know? That or his dudeness or duder or, you know, El Duderino, if you're not into the whole brevity thing.
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Come right back home and caught her shaking that thing.

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Did you ever wake up and find your Dorola gone? And you wring your hands, you

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Yes, and how many years can some people exist before they're allowed to be free? Yes, and how many times can a man turn his head and pretend that he just doesn't

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Yes, and how many ears must one man have before he can hear people cry? Yes, and how many deaths will it take till he knows

There's 10 pretty women. There's a shoulder where death comes to cry. There's a lobby

Yellow rice. What kind of jerk is that that comes on Super Christ? 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A sacrifice. Work it like a dog, 'cause Snoopy.

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1: 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That's P-B-O-U-K, P-Book. In plain English, that means personal bag.

0: 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I'm the dude. So that's what you call me, you know? That or his dudeness or duder or, you know, El Duderino, if you're not into the whole brevity thing.
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Set 'em up, me darling.